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And we could have some. And he's up there. What's that? Hawaiian noises. He's back.

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0: And buy really expensive ketchups with it.
1: That's right. All the fanciest Dijon ketchup.
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1: 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We just eat more.
0: And buy really expensive ketchups with it.
1: That's right. All the fanciest Dijon ketchup.
2: Rachel Wood đắm chìm trong những giai điệu bất hủ, sống lại những ký ức ngọt ngào xưa cũ.

your lonesome tonight. You know, someone said, the world of stakes and needs not to play a part. Feed at me playing in love with you, it's my sweetheart. At once when we met, I love you at first glance. You read your lines so cleverly that never miss a cue. Then came act two, you seem to change. You act strange and wild and alone. Honey, you lied when you said you loved me, and I had the cause to doubt you. But I'd rather go on hearing your lies than to go on living without you. Now the stake is bare, and I'm standing there with emptiness all around. And if you won't come back to me, then they can bring the coat